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Some people tell me these are good. Very blues ain't bad. 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